mama was a bella maranda. No dispute as a woman, I tell Gaspo, but you Gaspo. Yes, I would never change one more woman, my tune to look on my fisher, and the banana and this and the moon. Then we're talking about who my walk. Who are the poor? Who's that? Who's that? Who's that? Who's that? Who's that? Who's that? Who's that? Who's that? Who's that? Who's that? Who's that? Who's that? Who's that? Who's that? Who's that? Who's that? Who's that? Who's that? Who's that? Who's that? Who's that? Who's that? Who's that? Who's that? Who's that? Who's that? Who's that? Who's that? Who's that? Who's that? Who's that? Who's that? Who's that? Who's that? Who's that? Who's that? Who's that? Who's that? Who's that? Who's that? Who's that? Who's that? Who's that? Who's that? Who's that? Who's that? Who's that? Who's that? Who's that? Who's that? Who's that? Who's that? Who's that? Who's that? Who's that? Who's that? Who's that? Who's that? Who's that? Who's that? Who's that? Who's that? Who's that? Who's that? Who's that? Who's that? Who's that? Who's that? Who's that? Who's that? Who's that? Who's that? Who's that? Who's that? Who's that? Who

kawa shikanga tashanzwa shikiwanu tupansata nuka sasa kile makamu leo basi kaida kete shijia mwa mbona le kamii

Yeah. 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We change.

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0: 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Ah, cool. It actually reminds me of Mr. Bao's song. Akuchala sitakisa eto shivamu katide wa shivona mashaka. If you remember that song, yeah? It kind of gives me that vibe. You know, just that vibe. So 105.9 FM, welcome to it. It's Sunday morning. A lot of you are in church. Some still home preparing. About to go to church. Whatever you do, wherever you at. Enjoy your day with your family, with your friends, with your neighbors. And just have a splash, yeah? Just have a splash on this wonderful Sunday morning in Mozambique. Yeah. Hope you're great, my friend, my friend, my friend, my friend, my friend. Feel free to get me on www.radiomozambique.co.mz. You can also find me on Facebook. It's Maputo Corridor Radio. Drop me your thoughts. Let me know what's on your mind. And so far, so good. What are the celebrations? Where are you headed? What you doing? And you know what it is.
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Kunzingu, Unganchela Tech, 104.9 FM. It's exactly now 8 o'clock. We are having some bit of difficulties in bringing you the news this hour. Working on it, probably the next hour, we shall have the news right here on 105.9 FM, Maputo Corridor Radio. How are you having it? Are you enjoying the music? Are you enjoying the vibes? Huh? Oh man, hopefully you are. I can tell you that for today, Maputo City is gonna be feeling slightly sunny, slightly, yeah. It's expected to go up to 30 degrees in terms of the heat, slightly gonna drop compared to tomorrow. I can tell you that you're only expecting some scattered showers on Saturday, yeah. We're expecting scattered showers on Saturday. The weather will not be that, favorable. There's going to be a bit of precipitation. So if you're having something on Saturday, then just be aware. Scattered, you know, scattered. It's nothing serious. Yeah, it's something that you can maneuver through, right? I got Richard Bonner. Should I play Richard Bonner, Salif Keita? Yeah, I got Richard Bonner, Salif Keita. Let's go.

That's right. G Pro Fam. 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Que mais? X Scale. Yeah. Duas caras.

Do you believe this is probably African music? Her name is Hannah. Hannah Montana. But no, Hannah. Not Hannah Montana, but just simply Hannah. And Can't Stop right here on 104.9 FM. Abshani Mashaka. Minjoni, Minjoni, Minjoni. Minjoni. Oh, Minani Kona. Minani Anyile. Shabom, mesmo, you know? I'm all good. What's happening? What's happening in Mozambique, man? Something big is coming up in Mozambique in the coming days. It's actually next week on Saturday. This man, I'll be telling you more about the show that's going to be happening at Associação de Músicos. Don't you go nowhere. This man is giving us that concert.

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Grand. Woohoo! Mashaka, mfukile. Sonto namuntla, the 10th of, what is this? May 2026, man. That's Arnaldo Manyis, the man of the moment. This coming week is going to be his week. It's all going down at the Sondage Musicus. There's going to be a beneficiary concert, né? A show beneficent where basically we just putting together material school kit, right? Material kit for young ones that are underprivileged. I'm talking about school books, uniform, school bags, pencils and pens, you know, shitsalo, all of those things put together to help these kids in need. And it's all going down right here in the capital, and the performances will feature the likes of Madala Kota, Roberto Shizonzo. You can also look out for Helio Beats, Xavier, and a whole lot more. So don't you go nowhere, man. Come through, come hang out with Arnaldo, come hang out with us. You know, Arnaldo just recently won that Ngoma thing, so he's a man of the moment. Make sure you do not miss that one, yeah? Peace, man. Rambanani, Rambanan Bangwani, Aitlanganini, Aitjuntanini.

0: It's music by Carminho alongside HMB O Amor e Assim. It's 9 o'clock throughout Mozambique. Due to difficulties, we're not supposed to bring you the news. We are not able to bring you the news, rather. So expect it in the next hour, right here on 105.9 FM. 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

0: right, it's 104.9 FM. It's time for Sounds of Praise with Bertha Madime. This will take us right till 10 o'clock. It's quite safe here. I can now literally say we'll rock up again next time.
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We are going to have some Mozambican music too in a couple of minutes. Living Hope is by Phil Wickham.

Dear listener, you are connected to Maputo Corridor Radio, the English service of Radio Mozambique. We are closing our program almost, but it's time to invite our Mozambican brother and sisters. We are having Akila Shirinza with Benson. Akila actually became a mother this week. Congratulations to her and to her husband. And following Akila Shirinza, we are going to have Alpha Tulane.

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We close today with Gospel Cylinder with Tovelela. You're listening to Maputo Okori, the radio. My name is Beth Mandim. I hope you enjoyed the program that we brought to you today. We are going to be together next week once again here in the House of 105.9 FM. 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

Money speaking for itself, I call it fortune tell. Fire top from a bitch that work at corporate sales. Chinchilla, Ushanka, we skiing out at Courchevel. Breaking news, they try to kill him, but the boy prevails. I leave for tour and my niggas fucking go to jail. 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

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I get up on that plane. I see so many seats in first class. 12, 14 seats. 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Fucking crazy. 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The chef is feeding us the same meal every day, like I was like in jail still or something. I'm like, why are we eating jerk chicken and oxtail every single day? Can we switch it up? No, the oxtail was fire though. But can we switch it up? I can't eat that shit every day. What? And then you proceed to go through my phone. You wanted to cry. You were looking for something. It's on you. It's on you. 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
0: 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Yum, give it. Shut up, boy. 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Yum, give it. Up, boy. Shake it, wake it, make it, take it, catch it, kick it, drop it. 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See you later. 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
1: 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Oh.
0: Yes, lady, no master.
2: Excuse me.
1: She go say, be lady. 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
0: I never tell the finish. I never tell the finish.

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1: 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Dino Bravo. Yo Mama's favorite DJ.
0: Authorization verified. 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
2: What we gonna do right here is go back. Way back. Back into time.
3: Okay, I'm reloading.

Heather, but not Fred Hampton. Word to the Howards and the Aggies and the Hamptons. They book us, won't book us, I'm Booker. T. Washington, George Gilmore, 20. Think about it, that's 2,000 pennies. The value black life, the cost of going away.

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On the background, our signature tune, Thunderstruck, a song by AC/DC from Australia. 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

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And I put on the background song, The Brothers in Arms, by British rock band Dire Straits, for the closing track on Dire Fifth studio album of the same name, released in May 1985. It was written in 1982, the year of Britain's involvement in the Falklands War. In 2007, the 25th anniversary of the war, Mark Knopfler recorded a new version of the song at Abbey Road Studio to raise funds for British veterans who, he said, are still suffering from the effects of that conflict. Brother in Arms has become a favorite at military funerals. The song was written during the Falkland War and is described by some as an anti-war song. Brother in Arms was first released as a single on 18 October 1985. The song is reported to be the first CD single ever released. It was released in the United Kingdom in 1986. The song's lyric influence and the impact were discussed from a variety of musical and personal perspective in the BBC radio program and podcast Soul Music, first broadcast in September 2012. This song, Brothers in Arms, is a poignant song by the British rock band Dire Straits, featured on their album of the same name, released in 1985. This song serves as this closing track of the album and was released as a single, reaching number 16 in the United Kingdom charts that October. This song, Brother in Arms, explores the profound bonds formed between soldiers amidst the horrors of war, particularly reflecting on the Falklands War, emphasizing shared experience and the pain of conflict. Let's go ahead with more rock music right here on the best radio station town, and this time I'll play you, Hey You, by Pink Floyd.

0: check our time. It's 16 minutes after the kickoff of our edition of today of our Rock News program, Rock Full Time. On the background, beautiful song, Hey You, a song by the British rock band Pink Floyd, released on their 1979 double album At The Wall. It appeared as the B-side to the Comfortable Numb single in 1980. This song, Hey You, along with The Show Must Go On, was edited out of Pink Floyd At The Wall to prevent the film from running too long. However, a rough version is available as an extra on the 25th anniversary edition DVD of The Wall. Hey You encapsulates the themes of isolation and despair that permeate the album, reflecting the internal struggle of the protagonist Pink. This song explores themes of alienation and the longing for connection as the protagonist grapples with the consequences of his self-imposed isolation. It's now 17 minutes away from the kickoff of our edition of our Rock Music program, Rock Full Time. This time, a message in a bottle by the police.
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On the background, the Police, which were an English rock band, formed in London in 1977. Derek Cole lineup comprising Sting and the lead vocals, brass, primary songwriter, Andy Sam on a guitar, and Steve Copeland in a drums and percussion. The Police became globally popular from the late 1970s to the mid 1980s. Emerging in the British new wave scene, they played a style of rock influenced by punk, reggae, and jazz. Their 1978 debut album, Outland D'Amour, reached number 6 on the United Kingdom album chart and contains the singles Roxanne, Can't Stand Loving You. Dera's second album, Ragged the Blank, of 1979, became the first of four consecutive number one studio albums in the United Kingdom and Australia. Its first two singles, Message in the Bottle, The One I Played You, and Walking on the Moon, became Dera's first United Kingdom number one singles. Message in the Bottle, a seminal track by The Police, featured as the opening song on Dera's second studio album, Ragged the Blank, released in 1979. This Grammy Award-winning single showcases the band's unique blend of rock, reggae, and punk influence, establishing their signature sound. The song delves into themes of loneliness and alienation, using the metaphor of a message in a bottle to convey the universal experience of feeling isolated while revealing that others share a similar struggle. 25 minutes right after the kickoff of today's edition of our rock news program, Rock Full Time, right here on the best radio station in town, broadcasting on 105.9 FM. So it's now time for us to have that famous hit, Knocking on Heaven's Doors.

Believe me, we still know what to play, and most of the time we play what we believe you like. If you are not happy with the songs that I've been bringing you since the kickoff of today's edition of our rock music program, Rock Full Time, let me know. Just text me so I can play you something different. Behind Bob Dylan, an American singer-songwriter, described as one of the greatest songwriters of all time, Dylan has been a major figure in the popular culture of his 68-year career. With an estimated 100 million records sold worldwide, he's one of the best-selling musicians. Bob Dylan was born in Minnesota. He moved to New York City in 1961 to pursue a career in music. His 1962 debut album, Bob Dylan, containing traditional folk and blues material, was followed by his breakthrough album, The Free Will, Bob Dylan, of 1963, which included Girl from the North Country and A Hard Rain Is Gonna Fall, adapting all the folk songs. His songs Blowing in the Wind of 1963 and The Times They Are Changing of 1964 became anthems for the civil rights and anti-war movements. Knocking on Heaven's Doors, a poignant song by Bob Dylan featured on his 1973 album Biography, originally written for the film Pat Garrett and Bill the Kid, the song has transcended its cinematic origins to become a timeless classic. This song delves into themes of mortality, identity, and emotional turmoil surrounding death as it portrays a lawman confronting his impending demise and the loss of his former life. 29 minutes have passed since the kickoff of our edition of today of our rock music program, Rock Full Time. The song Knocking on Heaven's Doors by Bob Dylan was later covered and made popular by

0: time is 11:05, and welcome to the second half of this edition of today of our rock news program, Rockful Time, right here on the best radio station town, broadcasting on 105.9 FM. And the background song, Knock on Heaven's Doors by Guns N' Roses, also marking their presence in our edition of today of our rock news program, Rockful Time. Just so you know, United States Tower in 2026 has been confirmed by Guns N' Roses. Guitarist Slash stated that Guns N' Roses are definitely doing United States run next year. The band hasn't toured in the United States since November 2023. Slash also mentioned they are unlikely to play the high-tech sphere venue because it doesn't fit their raw rock and roll style. Slash confirmed that a new full-length studio album from the band is coming and that they have so much material. The band's guitarists say that past management issues are being left behind. During a South American show, the singer Axl Rose had an on-stage outburst. He threw his microphone at the drum kit and briefly walked it off stage. The band has since issued a statement saying the situation wasn't the drummer's fault and that the issue was resolved. The band announced an expanded vinyl reissue of their live album Live Era of 8793 set to release on November 21, 2025.
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many musicians back in his younger days, he was first influenced by rock and roll. However, at the age of 20, his music took a more traditional Northern East Brazilian approach. Zé Ramalho's songs, however, are very influenced by the socio-economic difficulties faced by the average Brazilian. Zé Ramalho is the first cousin of El Baramalho, a Brazilian composer and performer. So he brought us the cover of Knocking on Heaven's Doors by Bob Dylan, brought in Portuguese by Zé Ramalho. We're now 20 minutes only to the end of today's edition of our rock music program, Rock Full Time. Let me play you one more song before I go back in time, and I bring you some historical events that mark this date in rock music history.

Family is Raymond Fast. We are now at the end of our edition of today of Ragnar's program, Rockful Time, with the song Come As You Are by American rock band Nirvana, written by frontman and guitarist Kurt Cobain. It is their third track and second single from the band's second studio album, Nevermind. The single released in March 1992. It was the band's second and final American Top 40 hit, reaching number 32 on the Billboard Hot 100. It was their second United Kingdom Top 10 hit, reaching number 9 on the United Kingdom Singles Chart. The single reached the top 10 in 8 countries and the top 40 in 11 further countries.

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woman scream. 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

still get this shit off, bro. Look. The money speaking for itself, I call it fortune tell. Fire top from a bitch that work at corporate sales. Chinchilla, Ushanka, we skiing out at Courchevel. Breaking news, they try to kill him, but the boy prevails. I leave for tour and my niggas fucking go to jail.

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I hope you're having a great time in the company of Maputo Corrida Radio. 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

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Living Hope is by Phil Wickham.

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We are closing our program almost, but it's time to invite our Mozambican brother and sisters. We are having Akila Shirinza with Benson. Akila actually became a mother this week. Congratulations to her and to her husband. And following Akila Shirinza, we are going to have Alpha Tulane.

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My name is Bertha Mandim. I hope you enjoyed the program that we brought to you today. We are going to be together next week once again here in the House of 105.9 FM. Good day and goodbye for now. Batari.

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0: make it sound like I'm still hung up on you. 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And I have way better bitches than your TVH. Yeah, that man, he still with you, he can't leave you. Y'all go on vacation, I bet it's Antigua.
1: Let me stop. 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

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I heard your bank account is on stuck. How can you keep it a buck if you ain't got no bucks? How can you keep it a hundred if you ain't got hundreds around cause you stacking them up? You niggas some pussy for real. 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